I like the way that you pound my chest. When you're with me, I look my best. God, I'm so impressed, yeah, feels like sick. Put you on with a brand new suit, eh. Brightest thing in the whole.

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So you get what we had here last week, which is the way he wants it. Well, he gets it.

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1: 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We could live. Never

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1: Number 4. Heavy factor,
0: simple. Në vendin e 4, Sam Smith, The Two City Chorus, Oh Mother.

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1: Got something wrong with you, something's not right with me too, it's not right with

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1: Don't even bother to explain, he says. Cause I don't wanna hear it. Just get your shit.

0: 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When it's right, it's no wrong.
1: OMG, no O-N-E. Fuck with the boy, ain't cold as he. Ain't what they seem, not bold as me. Ain't lived the life as low as me. Oh, please, I don't do the nosebleeds.